0: There's nothing better than listening to your favorite songs on the radio.
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I'm John Laurenti. As you know, this great country of ours has many fantastic accents. What is our favorite? I'll tell you after we hear from Hootie and the Blowfish. Right now, it's Olivia Dean with So Easy to Fall in Love.

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